0: college dream. And I'm proud to be an Okie from Muskogee.
1: What key are we in anyway?

0: Thank you. Thank you very much. Well, this next song is an unaccompanied song, and it's a song all about a girl called Moya Vrinho. And they say that she broke a lot of men's hearts in Ireland many years ago.
1: Das ist richtig.

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This time, guess what I've done? 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Right.

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That's it for just now. We'll be back in a couple of minutes. So, hold on.

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This is my church. This is where I heal my hurts. For tonight, God is a DJ.

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He looks out a window without glass. The walls are made of cardboard. Newspapers on his feet, and his father beats him because he's too tired to beg. He's got 9 brothers and sisters. They're brought up on their knees. It's hard to run when a coat hanger beats you on the thighs. Pedro dreams of being older and killing the old man, but that's a slim chance. He's going to the boulevard. He's gonna end up on the dirty boulevard. He's going out to the dirty boulevard. He's going down to the dirty boulevard. This room costs $2,000 a month. You can believe it, man, it's true. Somewhere a landlord's laughing till he wets his pants. No one dreams of being a doctor or a lawyer or anything. They dream of dealing on the dirty boulevard. Give me your hungry, you're tired, you're poor, I'll piss on them. That's what the statue of bigotry says. Your poor huddled masses, let's club them to death and get it over with and just dump them on the boulevard. Get them out on the dirty boulevard. Going out to the dirty boulevard. They're going down on the dirty boulevard. Going out. Outside it's a bright night. There's an opera at Lincoln Center. Movie stars arrive by limousine. The Klieg lights shoot up over the skyline of Manhattan, but the lights are out on the mean streets. A small kid stands by the Lincoln Tunnel. He's selling plastic roses for a buck. The traffic's backed up to 39th Street. The TV whores are calling the cops out for a suck. And back at the wheelchair, Pedro sits there dreaming. He's found a book on magic in a garbage can. He looks at the pictures and stares up at the cracked ceiling. At the count of 3, he says, I hope I can disappear and fly, fly away

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The time and kink of the incensor planet and the clock and the dock and the baying of the merchants.

0: the lord of the groves, of olives and oranges, and the dead tribes of the central scribal verse, the tablets of stone and worry. Thou shalt have no, nothing.
1: Barstorm!
0: And put yourselves on our thrones, the 12, the 60, or the blind. I thought of her just now. She is there naked like the water. I cannot touch the punch of her lips. I cannot dare to touch lip or skin or fold. I gave gold to buy much less and gave more. And nothing stayed but the storm's proud parade around the screen. I will myrrh or myth or memorize her a foreword in the Roman dream dust. A room for one, a room for one. Place so much on her or hers, that sand-scattered moon of the valleys claiming the peacock and owl behind me. Every grace was fresh, but I felt the lash of gospel or eagle. I could no longer divide Caesar from the trance or twilight. There is mum and dad, and I am glad to be back and young in December 1971. With the storm so far in front of me, and the cell swelling with waves and shards, on each of the brick is the crack and the crick in the slate. Watch men, watch birds, watch TV, and the Satan van.

You know, I'm here for the Roadburn Festival for the fifth year in a row, and it's really an honor to fucking get to play here for you guys. The first time, but let's hope it's not the last. We have a merchandise stand over across the street, and if you're interested in our vinyl record or any of our stuff, I'm only going to be over there for about 45 minutes after the gig, and not at all after that, because I want to be here enjoying this thing with you guys, too.

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2: 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It's,
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1: No?
3: Come on.
1: 1, 2, 1, 2, 3, 4.

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0: No, man. 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
1: No, I don't think so.
2: Try pulling out of the choke.
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1: Don't listen to each other no more.
0: Nobody knows what the trouble is.
1: Nobody sees.
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He right and she wrong.

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Because it might be your first time. On my right, ladies and gentlemen, my Damon and Helen. On my right, on your left, playing guitar with Motorhead for 29 years, Philip Campbell. On the drums, the best drummer in the world, Mickey D.

0: And over there on the left, the one and only Mr. Lemmy. 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
1: Thank you. Thank you very much. And we have a few special guests for this last song. So, you've been a fucking great audience tonight, Berlin. We thank you very much. We'll come and see you again. Don't forget us. We are fucking Motorhead. And we play rock and roll.
0: Hey, you motherfuckers in the seats, stand up. It's the last song. Get off your asses. 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That's better.

0: We're going to continue with the song that used to be a work song. And women, while they were weaving cloth or mending fishermen's nets, they used to make up little songs. And in this song, there's three verses. One about the blacksmith, the farmer, and the fisherman. The chorus of the song is, Bucky Misha is Bucky Tissa is Bucky Midla Hela. And that's a chorus for all of you to sing tonight. It does mean in English, I will move if you will move and we'll all move together. The title is An Cran Uhl Apfelbaum in German.
1: Yeah. I get him to learn a new word every day. 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

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The victory's won, the war is over, the whole wide world is braced in clover. Then hand in hand we stroll through life. Dear, just think how happy we will be. I mean, we three, we pick a bungalow amongst the fragrant boughs and spend our honeymoon.

This evening, Lord, we dedicate this beautiful music, which has words of freedom, the four freedoms, of love, of talk about Jesus and Mary and thee.